0: Edmonton traffic.
1: We've got a handful of Henday problems. On the southeast Henday, there's a collision westbound by 17th Street. That has delays back around the bend starting before White Mud, taking 20 plus minutes. Across the way, got a collision eastbound before 17th Street. That's also seeing slowdowns of an extra 15 minutes or so. And reports of a collision on the south Henday eastbound as you approach Gateway Boulevard. That's got around a 20 minute slowdown starting near the Heritage Valley Trail exit. 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With Play 107 Traffic, I'm Phil Jensen.

0: Traffic.
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2: On the South Henday, there's a collision eastbound approaching Gateway Boulevard. We're seeing 10 to 15 minute slowdown starting just after the Heritage Valley Trail exit. On the Southeast Henday, there's a collision westbound near the exit to 17th Street that has delays back around the bend starting near White Mud. And on Yellowhead, there's still some construction eastbound by the Beverly Bridge just east of Victoria Trail. Could take an extra 5 minutes. 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With Play 107 Traffic, I'm Phil Jensen.

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1: I want to talk about the toddler fight club at that daycare in Texas, but I can't because of the rules of Fight Club. Even though it's already making headlines, parents are going to sue the daycare, probably because one of the toddlers partaking in the toddler fight club broke the number one rule of toddler fight club and decided to talk about it, which is a huge no-no. And you know what? I bet that this toddler doesn't even understand that fight club was an allegory for toxic masculinity and the typical male's hedonistic approach to suppressing their emotions and punishing themselves for having feelings rather than dealing with them in a manner that would help themselves and the people around them. Anyways, this is why it's important to teach your kids to talk about things when they feel weird so that they don't get trapped in a toddler fight club. For the record, that is weird.
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Newsweek. Oh well, guess beggars can't be choosy. Wanted to receive attention from my music. Wanted to be left alone in public, excuse me. 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Wanting it both ways. Fame made me a balloon, cause my ego inflated when I blew sleep. But it was confusing, cause all I wanted

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4: Every time I show my daughter something from my childhood, it's like gambling with the possibility of giving her new trauma.
5: All week, she's been asking for a puppy story when I put her to sleep, and I don't know any children's stories about puppies. So I've been trying to recite the plot of Air Bud from memory. It was pretty hard because I didn't remember the plot of Air Bud. Easy fix, right? All you have to do is watch the movie as a family. She'll love it. Surely there's no problems with the family flick Air Bud, right? Wrong. It aged pretty well. No problems with the plot, but the main antagonist, the abusive alcoholic clown who originally owned Air Bud and spends the whole movie trying to get him back, that's the same guy who plays Mr. Noodle in Elmo's World. I'll give you one guess what was my daughter's favorite segment on Sesame Street. Why? Is Mr. Noodle trying to hit Air Bud with a rolled up newspaper? Oh, honey, that's not Mr. Noodle. That's his brother, Mr. Feudal.
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2: 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It all goes down this fall at the iconic Old Edmonton Sun Building.
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2: 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And Deadminton Haunted House. Edmonton's premier haunted attraction is back until November 7th with three terrifying experiences. 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It all goes down this fall at the iconic Old Edmonton Sun Building.
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SCNOOPDGOG. 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
2: 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And Deadmonton Haunted House. Edmonton's premier haunted attraction is back until November 7th with three terrifying experiences. Creepy creatures around every corner and scares that'll have you sleeping with the lights on. 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
1: 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And Deadmonton Haunted House. 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
1: Time to find out what's on Kenzie's radar.
2: A 29-year-old man, Narayan Bergstorm, is facing two arson charges after two fires were deliberately set at the former El Cortez tequila bar on White Ave back in June. Do you remember seeing videos of that?
3: Yes.
2: It was bad. That was a big blaze. Rig, that sucks. Police say that the second fire caused extensive damage, but thankfully no one was hurt. That is good that no one was hurt.
3: Yeah.
2: They say that they're not looking for any other suspects. Way to go. You ruined a lot of people's favorite taco tequila bar.
3: Yeah, that was a nice joint, you know?
2: It was. It was really fun. It was a cool little place. I wonder if they're going to fix it and make it into something else, or what's going to happen with it.
3: I hope so.
2: But rest in peace, El Cortez. Your tacos and tequila will be missed.
3: Didn't they allow dogs there, too?
2: Yeah, on the patio. Yeah. So nice. You can just walk by, see a little doggo.
3: Yeah, good story for a Taco Tuesday.
2: Oh, yeah, it is.
3: Yeah.
2: Wow, I didn't even plan that. But on the lighter side, more restaurant options are on the way just west of Edmonton. There is a shopping plaza in Spruce Grove that has announced several new tenants, including Cora. I used to work there. Breakfast place.
3: No way.
2: Yeah, my feet were sticky 24/7. It was I sounded like Squidward on the floor. I was like,
3: okay. Yeah.
2: Anyway, Oodle Noodle, Edo Japan, Buster's Pizza and Donair, as well as some retail growth. It's continuing in the area, so that's exciting because you're a Spruce Grovian.
3: Oh, yeah.
2: Yeah.
3: Yeah, that new area where the ballpark is being made.
2: Oh, is that where it is?
3: Pretty sure, yeah.
2: Cool beans. Well, you got cool stuff coming your way. I'm Kenzie. That's what's on my radar.
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1: Powered by Ozune. Ozune, well played.
3: Alrighty, lots to talk about today. Big news in hockey. Alex Ovechkin, he is calling it a career. He is the greatest goal scorer in NHL history. Says this will be his final season with Washington. Welcome to the morning show on a Tuesday. Yeah, that was the wrong clip I played right there. So let's find the right one.
2: My brain just tripped out. I was like,
3: I know, right? What's going on there? No, that was Red Deer weather. But here,
5: Alex Ovechkin to address the team for

0: Few minutes.
1: This is going to be my last year. It's sad. It seems like yesterday I was here my first year, and right now I'm 22nd year, and you know, it just goes like this. So it's hard, but let's enjoy it and let's do some special thing this year, right?
2: Yeah, Alex Ovechkin, one of the things that made me a fan of Ovi happened right here in Edmonton, Kenzie. So he once gave his coat to a man on the street who was barely dressed in the freezing cold, and ever since then, I was like, major fan of this guy.
3: Oh, that's so nice. So he's done with Washington or hockey in general?
2: Hockey in general after this season.
3: Whoa.
2: Yeah. Ovechkin said, if you see a guy almost naked out there, every human can do something. I mean, that's pretty cool, right?
3: Truly.
2: Yeah, and by the way, we got a game coming up for the Oilers that's going to be, I believe, tomorrow. I thought it was going to be tonight, but no, they have a couple days off. They are heading to, or are in Anaheim to take on the Ducks, and we know how that went last year in the playoffs, so some redemption in the cards, hopefully. And tonight, it's Dodgers, Braves, and Brewers, Padres playoff baseball, if you're interested in watching. I'm Jake, and that's your Play Sports.
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0: Yeah, that song's on my Halloween list.
1: My wrist?
0: That song is on my wrist.
1: My little wrist.
0: I'm going to take my pillowcase and get candies on Halloween.
1: Good.
0: Yeah, anyway. Yeah, Dracula definitely should be on your Halloween list. It is 6:07. Welcome to the morning show, Tuesday edition. We got Trev texting in. He wants to hear a song from Mia Martina called Burnin'. Yeah, we can get that on for you.
1: Mm-hmm.
0: And who else we got chiming in this morning?
1: We got Deneen. She texted in saying that her youngest boy, Kyle, is getting sworn into the Army at age 20.
0: No way.
1: Yeah, big day. So she wants a happy song for him. So we'll get something happy on. That's amazing.
0: Yeah, we got you, Deneen.
1: Yeah, good for you, Kyle. Go, Kyle. We got Kaylee texting in, send a nice photo of her son, Finney, and,
0: morning, Kaylee,
1: and their dog, Charlie, who looks all snuggled and cozy in a blankie. Aw, look at him. And then we got Tone texting in. Happy Tuesday. Any chance you have some LL Cool J in your library?
0: Something like a phenomena.
1: Yeah, exactly.
0: Mama said knock you out.
1: Mama say, knock us out.
0: That's a different song.
1: I know. That's all I know, though. We got Sandy texting in.
0: What's up, Sandy?
1: Good morning. How you doing? And who we got? Charlene.
0: Charlene. Charlene. Charlene. Charlene. I used that in our morning promo.
1: Yeah, she texted saying, my daughter heard you sing my name and she thinks it's funny.
0: Good. I'm glad somebody thinks it's funny.
1: Yeah, right?
0: Because you never know, right?
1: true. Yeah.
0: And what'd you get up to yesterday?
1: I went and got all of the supplies to make Levi and my Halloween costume.
0: Is it a secret? Or are we going to have to wait till after Halloween to hear about what you're going to be and all that kind of stuff, like the shark thing for your wedding?
1: No.
0: Okay, good.
1: No, we're going to do, if you know Nintendo Switch, there's a game called It Takes Two. It's like a co-op game, but we just finished it recently, so we're going to go as the characters on there.
0: That's really fun.
1: Yeah, I'm excited. It's going to be cool, and because they're little tiny people, you get shrunk into this, like, into the world, basically, and so I'm making a giant dandelion. Which normally I say dandelion because it sounds funnier, but I want everyone to understand what I'm talking about. So yeah, I got a giant fishing net that I'm going to turn into a dandelion.
0: Cool.
1: It's going to be really fun. Really excited. So now I have a project to work on because I've been in a creative slump lately.
0: Yeah, you got to get back into that, right?
1: Yeah, I finished all my stuff and now I just wander around the house not knowing what to do.
0: Okay. quickly, Gary, big shout out to Gary Murphy. What's up? A very good moto, you guys. I didn't read the rest of it.
1: Tremendous Tuesday.
0: Oh, there we go. I like it. And then Sue?
1: Sue said, good morning, beautiful humans. Firehouse Subs is going in over by the ballpark. Oh, okay, so that is what you were talking about earlier.
0: Yes, yes.
1: Need that Thanksgiving sub in my belly. They have a Thanksgiving sub? That's crazy.
0: That is crazy.
1: I've actually never been to Firehouse Subs. That's kind of on my list, but I just always tend to forget about it.
0: I heard they're fire!
1: Ah, got him.
0: Oh my goodness.
1: That was so funny.
0: I'm here, unfortunately, all week. stay tuned for more jokes like that.
1: Yeah.
0: But thanks 6 AM Listener Club for texting in. We absolutely love each and every one of you. And if you're new to the show and you want to join the 6 AM Listener Club, throw us a text. Don't be shy. Maybe you're driving and you're like, I want to be part of the 6 AM Club. Or maybe you don't. Maybe you're like, nah, I'm good. Well, either way, we'd love to hear from you.
1: Yeah.
0: Here's Lean On, Major Lazer, one of my favorite tracks. Let's get it started.

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14: Downtown, we have a fire on 100th Avenue by 103rd Street. Crews are in the alley in the area, but just be careful. We have roadwork on 112th Avenue over Wayne Gretzky Drive. Westbound is sharing the eastbound lanes. And for those coming off of Gretzky onto the exit ramp, stay to the right. In St. Albert, there's an overturned semi. Southbound Campbell Road exit onto the Anthony Henday westbound. Detours are in place. 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In Play 107 weather, high of 14 tomorrow with sunshine, 13 on Thursday with rain, and today's going to get up to 17 this afternoon with more sun. Right now it is 5 degrees here in E-Tizzle Town. I'm Kenzie Ray with your Play 107 weather.

0: Jake Ryan, Kenzie Ray, it is the Play Morning Show. Thank you for spending some time with us. And I want to talk about this coffee cream ingredients change that got me all worked up in a frenzy last night when I saw these posts online, not only on X.com, but on Facebook. Yeah, I got a real personal problem this morning.
1: Uh-oh.
0: What have you noticed thus far in the studio that's missing, that's usually here?
1: Your coffee cup?
0: I'm usually drinking a coffee.
1: Yeah, why are you not drinking coffee?
0: They messed with my coffee cream.
1: Oh.
0: So I use Lactania.
1: Lactania!
0: 10% cream in my coffee every morning, and I just looked at the ingredients. It used to be nice and simple in my head. Milk, cream, done.
1: Mm-hmm.
0: Now, milk, cream, sodium citrate, sodium phosphate, carrageenan, and locust bean gum.
1: That sounds so yummy. What?
0: What in the hell is locust bean gum?
1: What isn't it?
0: And why are these new ingredients in this coffee cream that I liked so much?
1: Yeah, I feel like creamer is kind of one of those more simple things. It's just straight up
0: cream. I know it's actually a plant-based thickener, though, but I still don't want my coffee reading like the ingredients on a science fair project, right?
1: They thicken it with grasshopper bodies.
0: Exactly. It's true. And apparently, I'm not the only one who's noticed. People have been talking about the change online, and now I'm sitting here thinking, I need a new cream. So your job out there is to recommend a new cream with just the two ingredients is milk, cream, done. Like, why did Lactania change the formula, though? Like, is it about texture, stability, cost? Did they decide my coffee needed to have a 6-ingredient upgrade?
1: Yeah, maybe it wanted to be more like a Starbucks order.
0: Yeah.
1: Well,
0: should I just go back to tea, the Honey Bush tea?
1: It's been a while since you've honey bushed.
0: It's true.
1: The tea is kind of nice, I'm not going to lie. It's kind of a nice break from the caffeine, too. especially you.
0: Yeah, it's been a while since I've honey bushed in more ways than one.

0: Mackenzie Ray.
1: On play.
2: Yo, man.
3: Yo.
2: Open up, man.
3: What do you want, man?
2: My girl just caught me.
3: You made her catch you?
2: I don't know how I let this happen.
3: With who?
2: The girl next door, you know? I don't know what to do.
3: Say it wasn't you.

0: wasn't me, Shaggy. It's the Play Morning Show at 6:35. Why am I doing that? I don't know, but it's fun. You know, let's give Sue some love because she gave us some love. And
1: so it's, much love.
0: It's not very often we get such a kind text message. It's usually people just roasting us nonstop.
1: Pretty much.
0: Why don't you read what Sue said? I really want people to hear this. This is so cool.
1: All right.
0: And not to toot our own horn, but I mean, like I said, we usually get roasted.
1: Yeah.
0: So this is a nice change.
1: It is nice. It's lovely. No, a lot of you guys are very loving too.
0: Yeah, for sure.
1: But okay, so she says, you guys make my morning so much better. I wasted 5 years on another station, mainly because I'm old and couldn't figure out how to get y'all on my Alexa. I got you now, though, and you play at my work, and all of the staff are listening to you in their cars and at home. Thank you, Pawn Princess staff. We appreciate you.
0: Yeah, big time.
1: She said, we even have customers bopping around the store and asking what station we are playing. Yes. You have brought some happiness to some amazing people. We love Play 107, mostly Jake and Kenzie.
0: Aww.
1: So sweet.
0: Yeah, thank you for that.
2: No.
0: 6:37, Play Morning Show, Jake and Kenzie. And I'd say we hit the jackpot with Sue as a listener.

0: 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Seven, you jackpot.
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23: Volume is getting busier on the Yellowhead westbound through the construction zone after 97th Street through to 107th Street. We have roadwork slowing it down. 34th Street is closed both ways between Roper Road and 67th Avenue. So use 50th Street as an alternate route. And in the St. Albert area, we have an overturned semi. Southbound Campbell Road exit onto the Anthony Henday westbound is closed. 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
24: In Play 107 weather, up to 14 tomorrow along with sunshine, 13 on Thursday, switching to rain, and then today is going to be getting up to 17 this afternoon with more sunshine. It is still 5 degrees right now in E-Town. I'm Kenzie Ray with your Play 107 weather.

0: In case you missed the 1K wordplay yesterday, we had Krista on. It was her first time. She was a teacher, which was very fitting because it was National Teacher's Day yesterday.
1: Right.
0: Sadly, didn't turn out how we wanted, but it was still a great game. Here's how it went.
2: Who do you want to leave the room so you can possibly get $1,000? Is it going to be me or Kenzie?
3: You, Jake.
2: Okay.
0: Get on out of here.
2: I will go.
0: Already. He is out. Oh, look at that sunrise. So nice. Alrighty. Krista, you ready to go?
3: As ready as I'm ever going
0: to
3: be.
0: Amazing. Good answer. Sorry. I just choked on my spit. It's fine. Okay, your first word is circle.
3: Square.
0: Square. Amazing. Oh, didn't spell that right. Okay. Jeans, as in G-E-A-N-S.
3: Pants.
0: Pants. Cool. Okay, calculator.
3: Math.
0: Next
3: Easter
0: one. Yeah, right? I know. I didn't even intend for that, but it worked out lovely. Next word is shiver.
3: Cold.
0: Cold. Awesome. Okay, and then your last word, Krista, is loony.
3: Oh, man. I got two words.
0: I know. Yeah, it's kind of a toss-up between...
3: I'm going toony.
0: Toony? Okay, perfect. I love that. All right, Jakers. Those were really great answers, especially for your first time. Let's go, Krista.
3: Thank you.
0: Killing it. All right, Krista had some very smart, nice teacher answers.
2: Good.
0: Yeah, very good. She crushed it for her first time. I'm so proud. All right, Jakers. Your first word is calculator. Yeah, let's go. $25. We are on the board. Okay, your next word is circle.
2: Circle.
3: Circle.
2: Round?
0: Ah, dang it. She said square.
2: That was my next one.
0: It's always
3: come on, Jay.
0: It's always between those top twos, you know? That's okay. We can still get our $100 in our pocket.
2: Yeah, we totally can.
0: Okay. Shiver.
2: Cold.
0: Yeah.
3: Mm-hmm.
0: And I said at that time, me timbers. anyways, jeans. J-E-A-N-S.
2: Pants.
0: Yeah, let's go.
2: 75. Let's go for 100.
0: Okay. Last one. Loony.
2: Dollar. Did she say tune?
0: Yeah.
2: She did?
0: She said toony.
2: See, I was thinking money.
0: I mean,
3: I know.
0: She was too. Toony.
2: Oh, she said toony.
0: Yeah.
2: Oh, I thought
0: you meant like
2: Looney Tune.
0: Oh, no. I just heard you say tune.
2: I guess it should be Looney Tunes then.
0: Yeah, you are Looney Tunes. Sorry, it's National Be Nice Day. You're not Looney Tunes, Jake. You're very reasonable, smart.
2: Well, we got $75 for you, Krista. Your first time getting through. That's not too bad.
0: Yeah.
3: Thanks so much.
0: Yeah, close ones too, to be fair.
2: I hope the kids treat you great on National Teacher Day and every day forward.
3: Thank you so much.
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1: Time to find out what's on Kenzie's radar.
2: New guidelines are aiming to close a gender gap in heart care. Doctors say women's heart attacks can look different from men's, and traditional testing has sometimes led to delayed or missed diagnoses. The new approach calls for more sex-specific testing and treatment to catch heart problems sooner.
3: Okay, that's probably a good thing.
2: Yeah, I didn't even realize that there was a difference between the two.
3: But neither
2: did I. It's interesting that there is, and it's interesting that they are working on making that better. So I love that. And then romance scam victims in Strathcona County are getting a pretty unusual form of support called hug kits. And if you're wondering what romance scams are, they typically involve fraudsters building an emotional relationship online before asking people for money. So these hug kits, they include a soft blanket, information and resources for victims, and are designed to help people feel less ashamed and alone after being scammed. I think it's really nice because I think people are very quick to judge people when they fall for scams. But I think a lot of people have fallen or almost fallen for scams, not realizing, because there are some that are very good and they do a really good job, which is scary. It's not good, obviously, but it's nice that people are doing this so that people don't have to feel as ashamed of coming forward for things like this, because that can be very probably traumatic, I imagine, especially if it's a romantic scam, because you actually fall for someone and then they take all of your money and then you're left with just feeling not great. So I love that they made little hug kits, but it makes me sad that we have to make hug kits because of these mean scammers out there.
3: And they give the hug kits away free?
2: Yeah. It's one of those things. If people approach them and they come to the resources, so you have to go get it basically,
3: right?
2: But they are provided for free, it sounds like. So
3: okay,
2: so it's nice to keep that in mind, but I think we should make kick ya in the ankle kits for the scammers.
4: Yes.
2: Yeah.
4: Now you're talking.
2: Yeah. I'm Kenzie. That's what's on my radar.
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1: Powered by Ozone. Ozone. Well played.
3: You know, there are some athletes you respect for what they do on the field or ice, and then there are guys you respect for who they are. Alex Ovechkin is retiring after this season, and one of the things that made me a fan happened right here in Edmonton. Ovechkin once gave his coat to a man on the street who was barely dressed in the freezing cold.
2: Aww.
3: He said, if you see a guy almost naked out there, every human can do something, and I just think that's great.
2: That is really great. What a good guy.
3: Yeah. Meanwhile, Oilers are heading into California, and Mike Babcock is giving Tristan Jarry two of the three starts on the road trip. Devin Levi gets Anaheim tomorrow, and then it's Jarry for the next two. And after that 6-5 loss to Vancouver, Jarry has a pretty big opportunity to show he's still the guy or could be the guy. Moving on to baseball, the White Sox and Rays, they both won last night, taking a 2-0 series lead, and tonight it's the Dodgers and Braves, and then Brewers and Padres for the MLB playoffs. I'm Jake.

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0: Time for the Tuesday edition of Showbiz. Martha Stewart being called the original influencer, Kent. And honestly, she's got the bank account to prove it, right?
1: Mm-hmm.
0: She's talking about her career on a new Masterclass podcast, and she revealed just how much money she was making from her Kmart partnership. $65 million a year in royalties. Gross.
1: That's crazy.
0: Remember, this was before Instagram, before TikTok, before people filmed themselves opening up a box and calling it a career. Martha Stewart's like, ah, here's how you fold a napkin, and apparently making 65 millies. She really was the original influencer.
1: Amanda Seyfried says that it took more than 20 years in Hollywood for her to finally feel like a movie star. Despite starring in Mean Girls, Mamma Mia, Les Mis, she says it was the massive success of last year's thriller, The Housemaid, which made around $400 million worldwide. She said that that finally made her realize, okay, cool, I'm a movie star now. Isn't that crazy? You would think just after Mean Girls alone, you would feel like you made it.
0: Her big bubble eyes.
1: Yeah, I love her eyes. They're so big and gangly, but in a good way. And Tom Cruise's latest movie, Digger, is digging itself a pretty big hole.
0: Oh, no. This is a first for Tom.
1: The Dark Comedy.

0: Somebody made just $8 million.
1: Just $8 million.
0: Sorry. In North America during its opening weekend and $20 million worldwide, despite reportedly costing up to $180 million to make. It's Cruise's first non-franchise movie in 9 years and finished fifth at the box office. I gotta say, I've seen the commercial for that movie so many times, and I have zero clue what it's supposed to be about. All I remember is the sad, disheveled cat in the commercial. It looks like it just came out of a storm drain, and it's like, eh! I'm like, that ain't a cat. I don't know what that is, but it might have been a cat at one point.
2: Hopefully it's AI.
0: Yeah.
2: And not a real cat.
3: One more here for you. Taylor Swift, she showed up on Saturday Night Live and she wasn't there to perform. Her friend Dakota Johnson was hosting. And during Dakota's opening monologue, she joked about her dating history and introduced Taylor as her literal therapist. And then Taylor comes walking out like, yeah, I'm not your therapist, which is probably exactly what your actual therapist would say. But yeah, Taylor and Dakota have gotten really close lately. Dakota was at Taylor's wedding. She starred in Taylor's new Patient Zero video. And now apparently she's got Taylor on speed dial whenever another musician breaks her heart. And that's your showbiz.

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15: Watch out for collision on the west side of the city. Eastbound Highway 16, just after Highway 60, stay to the right. We have volume getting busy through the construction zone on 137th Avenue between 56th Street and Manning Drive. It is still pretty busy on the Yellowhead westbound through the construction zone between 97th and 107th Streets. Winter is closing in fast. 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
16: In Play 107 weather, tomorrow's getting up to 14 with the sunny sun. Thursday's going to hit 13 with rain. And then today's going to reach 17 by the afternoon, and the sun will be sticking around. We're still sitting at 5 degrees right now in the YEG. I'm Kenzie Ray with your Play 107 weather.
17: Yeah, coming up in about 3 minutes, we have a pretty big concert announcement coming to Rogers Place in August. Stick around, because we have tickets to give away as well. Here's Backstreet.

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1: Simple Plan coming to Rogers Place August 17th, 2027. Now, Kenzie, this is called the Bigger Than You Think Canada Tour. 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
14: Play Edmonton traffic.
15: We have a collision west of the city, eastbound Highway 16, just after Highway 60th in the left lane. Heavy volume through the new construction on 137th Avenue between 56th Street and Manning Drive. It's also busy eastbound Stoney Plain Road near 149th Street through the West Valley Line LRT construction. And we're seeing volume eastbound on 107th Avenue near 142nd Street. 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With Play 107 traffic, I'm Amber Belzer.
0: In Play 107 weather, tomorrow we'll get up to 14 along with sunshine. Thursday's going to be similar at 13, but it's going to be rainy. And then today we'll hit 17 this afternoon along with the sunshine still lingering around. 'Tis still 5 degrees right now in the capital city. I'm Kenzie Bray with your Play 107 weather.
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19: 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Maybe we can get a first-time player just like we had the other day in Krista. Blinding Lights, one of the biggest songs of the weekend's career to get us there. It is 7:42 on your Tuesday. Jake Ryan, Kenzie Ray. Let's go.

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1: Always such a fun part of the day, 1K Wordplay, where Kenzie and I give you the opportunity to win $1,000, and we got East Coaster Jackie on the line. Peggy's Cove all up in the house. How are you feeling today, Jackie?
2: Good. Good. How are you?
1: Oh, very good. What do you got going on this morning?
2: Not much, just working.
1: Okay. Have you had your coffee yet?
2: Oh, God, yes.
1: Okay, good. I haven't because they changed the ingredients in my cream, and I don't like that. Yeah, wasn't that brutal? Anyway, let's get to $1,000 today, shall we?
2: Sure.
1: Okay, so Kenzie can leave the room, or I can leave the room. I've left the room for the last, like, 5 days.
2: I know. Kenzie's going to leave today.
3: Yay!
1: Goodbye, Kenzie. All right, Kenzie's leaving. She's hopping. And now she has exited the studio. All right, Jackie. Your first word is pirate.
2: Ship.
1: Brain. B-R-A-I-N. Brain.
2: Either mine or head. Mine?
1: Mind?
2: Mind, yeah.
1: Love it. Pinata.
2: Stick. I'll say something else.
1: Yeah, no, that's a great answer. Wool. W-O-O-L. Wool.
2: Yarn.
1: I'm loving these responses. And your final word is sloppy.
2: Joe's.
1: Excellent.
4: Kenzie Ray, come on in.
1: I mean, I don't think you can get any more logical than your answers.
2: No, I don't think so.
1: I'm glad you're laughing and having a great time, because I've been a little disappointed. It's been a hot minute since we've given away $1,000, and Kenzie Ray is the person to do it today. Kenzie Ray, are you ready to rock?
3: Yippers.
2: Okay. Hope so.
1: All right, Kenzie Ray, your first word is pinata.
3: Candy.
2: Oh,
3: hit. Did she say hit?
1: I'm sorry, she said stick.
3: Ah, dang it.
5: My bad.
1: Both really hard to argue with answers.
2: Nope.
1: Let's go for 100.
3: Okay.
1: Pirate.
3: Arr. Just kidding, that's not my answer. Pirate. Ship.
1: Yay. There you go. 25 Great. Bucks, you're on the board. Oh, okay.
3: Did it.
1: Sloppy.
3: I have two.
1: Okay.
3: Sloppy.
1: What a word. Sloppy.
3: I know the word that I want to say. I just don't know if she said that.
2: What's first initial?
3: I'm going to go.
5: Oh, boy.
3: Sloppy uh-huh. Joe.
1: Yeah.
3: Fuzzy. Yes. Let's go.
1: I'm so glad you didn't say the other thing.
3: So happy.
1: The class, your class level just went up a level. All right, we're at 50 bucks, I believe.
3: Hooray.
2: Yeah. Hooray.
1: Brain.
3: I have another two. Okay.
1: Okay.
3: Brain. Think.
1: Close. She said mind.
3: Oh, that's a good one.
1: Great response.
3: That's a great answer.
1: Okay, let's try for 75 with... Did I say wool yet? Wool.
3: You did not? Yeah, okay.
1: Wool. Wooly bully. Sorry, wool.
3: I'm going to go with sheep.
1: Sheep?
3: Sheep.
1: Yeah, no.
3: No.
1: No. Oh, no.
3: I got excited. I thought I did do.
1: No, she said yarn.
3: Oh, that's a good answer, too.
1: Yeah, so was yours. I mean, so close.
3: Yeah.
1: Yet so far. $50 for you, though, Jackie. Thank you so much for hanging out.
2: Sweet. Thank you.
1: I'm glad you're happy about that.
2: Yeah.
1: Just hang on so I can grab the rest of your info, okay?
2: Perfect. Thank you very much.
1: All right. We'll do it all again tomorrow on your Wednesday. Get ready. We play right here. 107.

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2: Time to find out what's on Kenzie's radar.
3: A major new data center campus could be coming to Northeast Edmonton. A U.S. company wants to turn about 625 acres of land near the Henday and Manning Drive into a massive digital infrastructure hub. The proposal still needs city approval, and public feedback is being accepted until October 25th. So if you've got qualms with that, let them know. I think people are very mixed on data centers.
4: Absolutely. What's the phone number for me to call?
3: 1-800, don't want a data center here.
4: Got it.
3: Yeah. But yeah, so do what you want with that information. Tipping appears to be on the decline in Alberta. A new survey finds that 69% of tipped hospitality workers here say that their tips have dropped over the past 2 years, slightly worse than the national average. About a third say that they rely on those tips for things like rent and groceries. As a former server, very proudly saying former, the tipping has gotten bad. And I think it's because all of these other places that, no offense, don't deserve tips have required tipping, or not required, but they have the prompt that is just always in your face. And I think you should tip where it's necessary and when the service is good, like bartenders and servers at restaurants and bars, hairdressers, Ubers, taxi drivers, food delivery drivers, and honestly, that's pretty much it. I think if you work in fast food, I'm sorry, that's just your job. You're getting your minimum wage for that. That's, you don't just get tips for doing the job you've always done. Whereas servers, you're running around, you're doing all this extra stuff, you're having to fake it till you make it. And I think, yeah, again, just the over-tipping everywhere. It's like an overplayed song. When it's in your face so much, you literally want nothing to do with it. And I think that's kind of the way that tipping has taken. But it's unfortunate because servers do a lot more for tipping, and they actually do deserve it. And they do rely on it. I mean, the tips were a big part of my pay.
4: Yeah.
3: Income, whatever you want to call it. So, I don't know. Don't take it away altogether. Make sure you still are considerate of who deserves tips and where maybe they don't need it. They're just doing it because some people might be nice enough to do it. So,
4: wow, that's quite the spiel.
3: That's my hot take, at least, coming from a server. So, I'm Kenzie. Like, that's what's on my radar.
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4: Big hockey news this morning. Alexander Ovechkin is calling it a career. The greatest goal scorer in NHL history says this will be his final season with the Washington Capitals. Ovi is 41.

0: One. What a career has had 929 career goals and counting, and somehow has made scoring 50 look like a normal Tuesday. Meanwhile, here in Edmonton, Mike Babcock is not ready to hand Devon Levi the Oilers' starting job just yet. Levi does get to start Wednesday in Anaheim, but Babcock says Tristan Jarry will get two of the three starts on his California road trip. I don't know if I'm in agreement with that. I've seen some pretty crappy starts from last year and obviously this year from Jarry, but hey, good on Babcock for giving him a chance.
1: Yeah, I just like his name because it reminds me of Jar Jar Binks.
0: Oh, I thought you were going to say something else.
1: Oh.
0: That's your sports.
2: Broadcasting from the traditional territories of the Treaty Six Nations in Alberta and the Métis region of Alberta.

0: Play.
1: 8:06, it is the Play Morning Show. Thank you for joining us this morning. And Kenzie Ray, I think we should get into today's riddle because I've been wondering what it is, and I know a lot of others out there are. We're already getting texts about, where's the damn riddle? Mm. Well, it's coming. It's coming. Kenzie Ray, what is today's riddle?
2: Okay, today we are going with, what has 13 hearts but no organs?
1: Valentine's Day.
2: No.
1: Is that right?
3: No.
1: No?
3: No.
1: Okay, good. So I didn't ruin it for everybody?
2: No.
1: Okay, 780. Are you sure it's not Valentine's Day?
2: Positive.
1: Okay. 780-784-7107 with your guesses. Hey, we're taking your shout-outs, too. Kids, you're on your way to school. Bus drivers, big shout-out to the teachers for getting through National Teacher Day yesterday. I hope your week continues to be a success. But yeah, if you want shout-outs, send those along with your responses. 780-784-7107. Here's Gaga.

0: Paparazzi, Jake Ryan, Kenzie Ray. It's Play 107, number one for throwbacks, and a lot of answers coming in. You know, Kenzie, we're having a hard time stumping the audience.
1: I know. Every time I think I got a gooder, everyone just gets it right.
0: No. I want to know how I didn't get it.
1: Well,
0: I thought it was Valentine's Day.
1: Aw, that's cute.
0: But now I know the answer, and I'm like, how seriously did I not get that? For reals.
1: Yeah, the math.
0: Yeah, we'll reveal the answer in a second, but do we have any shout-outs?
1: We sure do.
0: Nice.
1: We got Sarah. She said, please give a shout-out to Keenan and Kaden. Shout-out Keenan and Kaden from Sarah. She loves you. You're awesome. Good job, guys.
0: Nice. Doing
1: awesome things out there. Alyssa, she said she'd like to give a shout-out to her son, Judah, wishing him good luck on his science test today. Good luck, Judah. You're going to crush your test. I just know it. You sound like a smart little kiddo.
0: Judah.
1: For science.
0: Yeah.
1: Oh, we need the science.
0: It's blinding. Oh, yeah, we do.
1: Yeah. Amber wants a shout-out for Anastasia. Hello, Anastasia.
0: And Penelope.
1: Oh, that one wasn't on there, but Penelope also. Mm-hmm. Yeah. And shout out to my sons, Roman and Raphael. Hopefully I said that well. On our way to grade one and kindergarten.
0: Cute.
1: Yeah. We always listen to your show every morning on the drive. We appreciate you.
0: Yeah, thank you. As I'm eating a Girl Guide cookie.
1: We got shout out to Caitlin. Your baby loves you too, Mama.
0: Oh, that's so sweet.
1: Wait. Yeah. I don't know if I read that wrong.
0: Maybe you just made it up.
1: Maybe. Could be. Shout out to Harold, because he's on Vancouver Island and he's listening, and we love Harold.
0: Is he Harold? That is amazing, buddy.
1: You're a great guy, Harold.
0: I love you and Harold and the purple crayon.
1: That was my fave. Shout out to Tone Tone for sending great sunrise photos. The colors are crazy. They're changing like insanely out there. It's wild.
0: That
1: I love
0: it.
1: That
0: is a nice photo for sure.
1: Yeah. I think that's all we got out for shout-outs right now.
0: One more thing before we get going. For the people just tuning in now, let's give that riddle one more time.
1: Okay. Riddle is, what has 13 hearts but no organs?
0: Yeah, if you don't know, we will have the answer for you next, but keep on thinking about it.
2: Jake Ryan and Kenzie Ray.
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0: All right, Kenzie Ray, do we have the answer to today's riddle? What is the actual answer to your riddle? What has 13 hearts and something, something, something?
1: Well, we did have one person say romaine lettuce, and I thought that was a really funny answer.
0: Oh, yeah.
1: So creative. I love it. Unfortunately, that's not the right answer. The right answer to what has 13 hearts but no organs is...
2: Unlucky. Unlucky Valentine's Day.
1: Deck of cards.
0: Oh. Deck of cards. Because of course it is.
1: No, a lot of you guys got it right. Pretty much everyone who texted in. But also shout out to whoever said romaine lettuce because I love that answer. Even if it's not right, it's still a fun answer. And yeah, maybe we should have a contest of wrong answers only for riddles. Just hear all the funny ones.
0: Yeah, that's true.
1: Just kidding. We won't do that, but I like it. It's fun to hear all you guys and your creative little minds thinking in the morning. It's really great because I'm not a good riddler myself. So props to you because I probably wouldn't get half of these.
0: Yeah, thank you everybody for making us smarter.
1: And I have a few more shout outs that I want to just get out here real quick here. Shout out to my sister, Hewan. Hopefully I said that right. Shout out to Peyton and Aurora. Have a great day. Love, Mama. Shout out to my husband, Victor, and baby Palm Cherub.
0: Aww.
1: That's so cute. And Dan said, shout out to Kenzie and Jake for having the best morning show. Aww.
0: I mean, we'll take it if we can get that. Sure.
1: We're already there.
0: It's better than getting roasted.
1: True.
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0: Play Edmonton traffic.
13: We have a collision on Ellerslie Road at 91st Street. Another collision southwest Henday northbound just before Lessard Road. Stay to the center or to the right. And we've got a stall northbound Scona Road just before Connors Road. And in St. Albert, the overturned semi still has a southbound Campbell Road exit to the Anthony Henday westbound closed. Winter is coming fast. 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
14: In Play 107 weather, tomorrow's going to be getting up to 14, going to get some sunshine as well. Thursday hitting 13, and it's going to be a rainy one. And then today we're going to get up to 17 in the afternoon, and the sun's going to be sticking around. We are still sitting at 5 degrees right here, right now in E-Tizzle Town. I'm Kenzie Ray with your Play 107 weather.

0: Backstreet Boys, Play 107, number one for throwbacks. I'm Jake with Kenzie Ray, Play Morning Show. If you missed the announcement earlier this morning, well, here it is again. I do anything. Simple Plan coming to Rogers Place January 29th. Now, Kenzie, this is called the Bigger Than You Think Canada Tour. They're bringing Yellow Card.
1: Remember this one? There's a place
0: off Ocean Avenue. And I don't know about you, Kenzie, but when I go bowling, I like to go bowling for soup.
1: What else would you bowl for?
0: They're part of the lineup.
1: Whoa! 1985.
0: Yeah, to say the least, that is a stellar lineup.
1: Very good lineup.
0: Now, we got to pick a winner because earlier this morning, we asked you to tell us why you wanted to go to Simple Plan with Yellow Card and Bowling for Soup. And there were a plethora of you that texted in with, well, very hard decision for Kenzie Ray to make because they really hit you in the heart.
1: They really did. Yeah. I don't know how I'm supposed to choose.
0: So you've taken every single name and you have that spinning wheel in front of you.
1: Mm-hmm.
0: And I am going to witness you spin that thing.
1: Okay.
0: So you can start spinning that and we will pick a winner. And don't forget, we will have more tickets tomorrow if you missed out on this. But Kenzie, without further ado, let's do it.
1: Alrighty.
0: And boom.
1: The winner is Merritt.
0: Merritt.
1: Yeah.
0: M-A-R-I-T.
1: Mm-hmm.
0: Merritt. Do we have Merritt's phone number?
1: Yep.
0: Should we call Merritt right now?
1: Let's do it.
0: Okay, let's call Merritt.
1: Okay, wait.
0: Wait, how are we going to do this? Because we can't say her number live on the air.
1: Okay, I'll tell you. So it's our area code.
0: Uh-huh.
1: And then the... Oh, I need more fingers. That.
0: Okay.
1: And then that.
0: Uh-huh.
1: And that.
0: Yeah.
1: And that.
0: Okay, let's see how this goes. I'm not guaranteeing I got all those right, but we'll see.
1: Hopefully this is Merritt.
0: Even if it's not, it's one of those. Okay, well, since we couldn't get her on the hotline bling, we might as well hear the song.

0: Okay, let's see if we can get a hold of our winner of our Simple Plan tickets. They are coming to town. That's going to be January 29th for their Bigger Than Ever tour.
1: Hello?
2: Hello, I'm looking for Merritt.
1: This is Merritt.
2: Hello, Merritt. How are you doing?
1: Good, how are you?
2: Good, thanks. This is Kenzie Ray calling you.
1: Perfect.
2: And Jake Ryan, obviously. He's here, too.
0: I'm a little unhinged, though, because I just ate a bunch of Girl Guide cookies, so I'm a little crazy.
2: Yeah, he's on a sugar.
1: What kind?
0: It's the mint.
1: All the best.
2: Do you know why we're calling you?
1: Is it for the Simple Plan tickets?
2: It is.
1: Oh, my gosh.
0: You get to go to the show!
2: Yay! And you mentioned you wanted to take your childhood best friend, right?
1: Yes.
2: Aw, that's
1: Rachel. She was their, like, number one fan.
2: Aw, I love that. And you said you love Yellow Card, too.
1: Thank you.
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0: Yeah, it's 8:40, and we are about to get to the Throwback Throwdown. Included in that is, what are we giving away?
1: Jerry D.
0: Nails it.
1: Yay!
0: Just like that. So if you get in on the voting, we're going to put you in the... Man, I can't even talk today.
1: It's all the cookies.
0: We're going to put you... Yeah, we're going to put you in the draw for the Jerry D tickets, just like that. And then Kenzie, she's going to spin that wheel and maybe pick one of you guys. Well, hopefully pick one of you that votes, right?
1: Yes.
0: And we will have our Throwback Throwdown picks for you right after the weekend. It's Die For You on Play.

0: 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That's what's up. My lips like sugar.
1: I haven't chosen Black Eyed Peas in a hot minute, so I'm gonna go Meet Me.

0: 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Hour two picks. 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
16: Good news, we're all clear of the collision, Ellerslie Road and 91st Street, but we still have that crash, Fort Road and 66th Street, and a collision southwest Henday northbound before Lessard in the left lane. We have a stall northbound Scona Road just before Connors Road, and in St. Albert, we still have the overturned semi that has southbound Campbell to the Anthony Henday westbound closed. Tonight's Lotto Max jackpot offers more chances to win, 75 chances at $100,000 plus $75 million jackpot and 12 max millions. With Play 107 traffic, I'm Amber Belzer.
17: In Play 107 weather, going to be 14 tomorrow and getting some sunshine, and then 13 on Thursday, but we are going to be getting some rain. And then today, we're going to get up to 17 this afternoon, and the sun's going to be sticking around more, so we love that. We are still sitting at 5 degrees right now here in E-Town. I'm Kenzie Ray with your Play 107 weather.
0: I'm Jake Ryan.

0: I enjoyed your country accent on the end of traffic or weather there. That was pretty good.
1: Yeah, I don't really know what happened. It just happened.
0: That's why it's fun. Right?
1: Pretty much.
0: Okay, so thank you so much for voting. Yes, you are now in the draw for the Jerry D tickets. And who do we have as the winner? I'm hoping it is... Well, I like both songs so much, to be honest with you. They're both such bangers. If you didn't hear what they were, we got Meet Me Halfway from the Black Eyed Peas, Kenzie's pick. And mine was Sugar from Flo Rida and Winter Gordon. Where do we sit, Kenzie Ray?
1: Well... I was going to say a funny punchline about how everyone wants to eat their vegetables, but mm-hmm. black eyed peas are not vegetables. They're like lentils. I'm
0: legumes?
1: Pretty sure. Legumes. That's vegetable lentils. In French.
0: Yeah, you're right. Thank you.
1: You tried, though. That's
0: I did.
1: Okay. No, yeah, they're like little bean looking things.
0: Okay.
1: Anyways, black eyed peas won.
0: Of course.
1: Yeah.
0: Why would I win?
1: Everybody loves black eyed peas.
0: Meet me halfway.

Jake Ryan, Kenzie Ray. Coming up is the 2K playback. And yeah, Jerry D tickets. We're going to be doing that draw in about 4 minutes. So if you voted during the throwback throwdown, you just might be getting yourself some of those Jerry D tickets. Here's Timber.

0: Warning. The next hour may cause sudden flashbacks to house parties.
1: Questionable fashion choices.
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1: But still know every single word to.
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0: 2K Playback starts now.
1: Play. 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
0: Number one.

0: Kenzie, can you talk? I'm going to sneeze.
1: Oh.
2: Okay.
0: There we go. Thank you. All right, so yeah, we did give away our Gary G. Jerry D.
2: Gary G. Who dat?
0: I'm telling you, man, these Girl Guide cookies, they really mess with your head. There must be something else in them besides just sugar.
2: I wonder if they have the locust.
0: Oh yeah, the locust bean oil or
2: yeah,
0: whatever.
2: Yeah, there you go.
0: Yeah, yeah, yeah. Maybe. Actually, you know what? Let's look at the ingredients right now since we're all unhinged right now. Okay, I don't see the ingredients. Oh, there it is. No, there is no locusts in these cookies, which is good.
2: Oh, good.
0: But my cream for my coffee, still there.
2: Mmm, gross.
0: All right, so we made the draw. Who did we end up giving those tickets to?
2: Our lucky winner for the tickets to Jerry D is Lee.
0: Congratulations, Lee. That should be a... Hey, his name rhymes with Jerry D.
2: Whoa, they could go on tour. He can be Jerry Lee.
0: Sure. Just tell me y'all.

0: Martha Stewart being called the original influencer, Kent. And honestly, she's got the bank account to prove it, right?
1: Mm-hmm.
0: She's talking about her career on a new Masterclass podcast, and she revealed just how much money she was making from her Kmart partnership. $65 million a year in royalties. Gross.
1: That's crazy.
0: Remember, this was before Instagram, before TikTok, before people filmed themselves opening up a box and calling it a career. Martha Stewart's like, ah, here's how you fold a napkin, and apparently making 65 millis. She really was the original influencer. Just give me the

0: Amanda Seyfried says that it took more than 20 years in Hollywood for her to finally feel like a movie star. Despite starring in Mean Girls, Mamma Mia, Les Mis, she says it was the massive success of last year's thriller The Housemaid, which made around $400 million worldwide. She said that that finally made her realize, okay, cool, I'm a movie star now. Isn't that crazy? You would think just after Mean Girls alone, you would feel like you made it.
1: Her big bubble eyes.
0: Yeah, I love her eyes. They're so big and

0: Cruise's latest movie, Digger, is digging itself a pretty big hole.
1: Oh, no. This is a first for Tom.
0: The dark comedy made just $8 million.
1: Just $8 million.
0: Sorry. In North America during its opening weekend and $20 million worldwide, despite reportedly costing up to $180 million to make. It's Cruise's first non-franchise movie in 9 years and finished fifth at the box office. I gotta say, I've seen the commercial for that movie so many times, and I have zero clue what it's supposed to be about. All I remember is the sad, disheveled cat in the commercial. It looks like it just came out of a storm drain, and it's like, eh! I'm like, that ain't a cat. I don't know what that is, but it might have been a cat at one point.
1: Hopefully it's AI.
0: Yeah.
1: And not a real cat.

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1: We've been to movie premieres before.
2: Yes, we have, but this was a special one that you went to. You were very excited about this.
1: I was going
2: to
1: say, all the ones that you and I went to were nothing compared to this.
2: Oh, okay, so I really missed out.
1: They were baby spit compared to this. There was a red carpet, Mariah.
2: That was a very weird thing to say.
1: I had to censor myself. This is live on the radio. So I went to this movie premiere. They had the red carpet. They were serving wine. They were serving popcorn.
2: Wow.
1: I felt like I was with the elite.
2: This was the first class of movie viewerships experiences. You know, you got bumped up.
1: I know. It was really cool to be invited to buy tickets. But it was unbelievable. I had wine. I had popcorn. It was at a theater I'd never even been to here in the city.
2: Fantastic. And you wore a suit, so you dressed for the occasion.

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1: 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It all goes down this fall at the iconic Old Edmonton Sun Building.
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1: All right. The ultimate holiday drink is here, Ty, and I'm not talking about something in relation to Halloween.
2: Well, that's stupid, because Halloween hasn't even come yet.
1: That's right, that's right. But I'm very excited about this, minus its unhealthy associative qualities.
2: Sounds
1: that's
2: like Halloween.
1: Up. Yeah. It's not, though.
3: Who says you can't have fun while you work?
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0: Mornings with Jake Ryan and Kenzie Ray.
1: There's this store that I saw in the U.S., and basically it's like a hoarders slash crafters haven. So things that normally people would think is maybe trash, like bread tags, bottle caps, popsicle sticks, anything like that, corks, anything like that, you take there and you can buy them in bulk so that if you're working on a specific project, you would go there and you would get all of your bread tags so you can make your art out of it.
2: I would want the bread tag just because I lost the damn bread tag on the bread.
1: Oh, you actually use bread tags? I take them off and then I wrap it and put it underneath the bread.
2: So I can do that now.
1: Yeah.
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1: There's this store that I saw in the U.S., and basically it's like a hoarders slash crafters haven. 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
1: There's this store that I saw in the U.S., and basically it's like a hoarders slash crafters haven. So things that normally people would think is maybe trash, like bread tags, bottle caps, popsicle sticks, anything like that, corks, anything like that, you take there and you can buy them in bulk so that if you're working on a specific project, you would go there and you would get all of your bread tags so you can make your art out of it.
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0: Weekday afternoons with Ryder and Lisa.
1: RCMP have seized $30 million worth of illegal cigarettes from a man in Westlock, Alberta, who is facing charges.
2: $30 million worth of cigarettes. How do you even have that much storage space?
1: Yeah, what? Was it a jumbo jet full?
2: Crazy. What do they end up doing with this? They just put it away in evidence and it just sits there till they dry out?
1: I think it's probably one of those situations where like, hey, is there a fire over there? What's all that smoke about? Maybe they just burn them and the people that are standing nearby have like crazy Nick rushes.
2: Either way, if you were hoping to pick up some illegal cigarettes, it might be a bit tougher.
0: Ryder and Lisa.
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2: There are 9 games in the NHL tonight, including 2 in Canada. The Montreal Canadiens, who have a win and an overtime loss and 2 regular season outings, host the Carolina Hurricanes. Meanwhile, the 1-1 Nashville Predators visit the 1-2 Toronto Maple Leafs. Elsewhere, the 0-2 Detroit Red Wings host the 2-0 Ottawa Senators. To the majors, where the San Diego Padres look to keep their season alive tonight as they host the Milwaukee Brewers in Game 3 of their National League Division Series. The Padres trail the best-of-5 playoff matchup 2-0. Elsewhere, the defending World Series champion Los Angeles Dodgers visit the Atlanta Braves in Game 3 of their NL Division Series. Each team has won a game in that best-of-5 showdown. And on a different field, Canada's men's soccer team faces the United States tonight in an exhibition match in Minnesota. Canadian coach Jesse Marsh, though, stopped short of calling the meeting a friendly, given current tensions between the countries.
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0: Edmonton traffic.
1: On 107th Avenue, watch for a collision eastbound near 163rd Street. We're seeing delays of a few extra minutes from Mayfield Road. Yellowhead looking pretty slow westbound already from 107th Street out towards 127th Street through the construction zone. And a reminder of the construction on 109th Street heading south towards the high-level bridge. You'll want to stay to the left. 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
1: There's this store that I saw in the U.S., and basically it's like a hoarders slash crafters haven. So things that normally people would think is maybe trash, like bread tags, bottle caps, popsicle sticks, anything like that, corks, anything like that, you take there and you can buy them in bulk so that if you're working on a specific project, you would go there and you would get all of your bread tags so you can make your art out of it.
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1: 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I take them off and then I wrap it and put it underneath the bread.
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0: Edmonton traffic.
1: On 107th Avenue, there's a collision eastbound near 163rd Street. Seeing delays of a few extra minutes from Mayfield Road. Construction continues southbound 109th Street, approaching the high-level bridge. You'll want to stay to the left. And in Sherwood Park, there's a collision eastbound Baseline Road before Sherwood Drive. Watch for emergency crews there. Tonight's Lotto Max jackpot offers more chances to win. 75 chances at $100,000 plus a $75 million jackpot and 12 Max Millions. With Play 107 Traffic, I'm Phil Jensen.

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2: On 97th Street, we've got a collision northbound before Yellowhead. You're going to want to avoid that left lane. On 109th Street, there is construction as you head south towards the high-level bridge. You'll want to stay to the left. And there's a collision on the exit ramp from westbound 23rd Avenue to head south on Calgary Trail. But crews are on scene, so hopefully that will clear shortly. 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
2: On 97th Street, there's a collision northbound before Yellowhead. You'll want to avoid the left lane. Got a collision southbound on 50th Street near 68th Avenue. That's got delays back to Sherwood Park Freeway. And on the South Henday, reports of a collision westbound after 17th Street. Starting to see some stop and go back around the bend, starting near White Mud. Winter is closing in fast. 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
1: I thought you were going to say because when I wear a vest, the heat from my body releases out of my head because I don't have hair. 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
3: What you need to do is be thankful for the life you got, you know what I'm saying? 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

0: Edmonton traffic.
1: On St. Albert Trail, a vehicle has jumped the median northbound near 122nd Avenue. So both directions of St. Albert Trail, you're going to want to stay to the right. Northbound St. Albert Trail is very, very slow moving, not only back onto northbound Groat Road, but all the way back onto River Valley Road. Going to take a very, very long time this afternoon. I recommend finding an alternate route. And over on 156th Street, also got a collision northbound just before Yellowhead. That's seeing around a 15-minute delay. 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
1: On St. Albert Trail, got a collision by 122nd Avenue. Northbound and southbound drivers, you're going to want to stay to the right. Northbound St. Albert Trail is seeing especially heavy delays all the way back onto Grote Road near the exit from River Valley Road. You might want to consider finding an alternate route. 109th Street, reports of a collision southbound near Jasper Avenue. And once you're past that, there's construction on southbound 109th Street by the exit to the high-level bridge where you'll want to stay to the left. Tonight's Lottomax jackpot offers more chances to win. 75 chances at $100,000 plus a $75 million jackpot and 12 Max Millions. With Play 107 Traffic, I'm Phil Jensen.

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